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6: Partly cloudy skies tonight with a low of 57. Southerly winds 8 to 15 miles per hour. A blend of clouds and sun again tomorrow. Slight chance for isolated thunderstorms. Daytime highs approaching 83. Chance for scattered thunderstorms tomorrow night. Lows level off around 56. Cloudy. That's your forecast. I'm weatherology meteorologist Paul Trombley. Get the latest weather updates online at MinnesotaDailyWeather.com. Right now, it's 81 degrees.
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8: Oh, sounds like we woke you up from a nap, but here he is with the streaming Super 6. 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
0: Hey,
8: hello!
0: Whoa, hey, you got it, Mason. Here we are, number 6, getting right to it. Dominic Fike and Baby Doll. Number 5 is Malcolm Todd with Earrings. 4 is Michael Jackson, still at the top streaming. That's Billie Jean. 3 is Olivia Rodrigo, The Cure. Number 2, Ariana Grande, Hate That I Made You Love Me. And the number 1 most streamed again. It's been this way for, it seems like, months now. You guessed it, Ella Langley, Shoes in Texas. Still the number 1 most streamed.
8: That's crazy. Actually, 6, 5, and 4 were all guys, and 3, 2, 1 were women, because women are the best.
0: Hey, that's it. Triple the pleasure. That's it. Absolutely.
8: Let's play Ella again. I don't know what else we can say. It's literally been there, like you said, for 5 months. Chris, back with you next week. Welcome into June.
0: Hey, all right. Thanks, Mason.

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16: Partly cloudy skies tonight with a low of 57. Southerly winds 8 to 15 miles per hour. A blend of clouds and sun again tomorrow. Slight chance for isolated thunderstorms. Daytime highs approaching 83. Chance for scattered thunderstorms tomorrow night. Lows level off around 56. Cloudy. That's your forecast. I'm weatherology meteorologist Paul Trombley. Get the latest weather updates online at MinnesotaDailyWeather.com. Right now, it's 81 degrees.
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0: chance to win with a one-note challenge. It's the 20th anniversary celebration of Ride for the Troops. 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
5: Lows dip down to about 57 tonight under partly cloudy skies. Winds out of the south, 8 to 15 miles per hour. Slight chance for isolated storms tomorrow. Daytime highs approaching 83, partly cloudy. Overcast tomorrow night. Chance for scattered thunderstorms. Lows level off around 56. And that's your forecast. I'm weatherology meteorologist Paul Frombly. Get the latest weather updates online at MinnesotaDailyWeather.com. Right now, 80.
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7: Contest time on Liveline. We've got an oldie but a goodie. We still get tons of requests for this song. You just got to be first to correctly identify the title and the artist. Our one-note challenge. Listen closely. Okay, it's not even from this century, but it's still big. We need the title and the artist of that song. Call now and win 85 Live.

0: Liveline. My name is Mason. June 12th, our special guest on the phone is Malcolm Todd Earings. He sings that song, one of the biggest in the world, and we're going to play it a lot because it's one of our most requested. Also, now our secret sound, which we did last hour, and usually we don't do two secret sounds in one night, but we got a winner so fast, we thought it was really, really difficult, and here it is again. It was actually wringing out a mop in a mop bucket. I was like, oh, nobody's going to get that. Impossible. So we've got another one here. Just be first to call us, correctly identifying the sound. Listen up. Boy, if you can get that, we'll have to give you the moon. All right. Call now and win. Secret sound, 85 Liveline. That's 85 Liveline.
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5: Lows dip down to about 57 tonight under partly cloudy skies. Winds out of the south, 8 to 15 miles per hour. Slight chance for isolated storms tomorrow. Daytime highs approaching 83, partly cloudy. Overcast tomorrow night. Chance for scattered thunderstorms. Lows level off around 56. And that's your forecast. I'm weatherology meteorologist Paul Frombly. Get the latest weather updates online at MinnesotaDailyWeather.com. Right now, 80.
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10: Lows dip down to about 57 tonight under partly cloudy skies. Winds out of the south, 8 to 15 miles per hour. Slight chance for isolated storms tomorrow. Daytime highs approaching 83, partly cloudy. Overcast tomorrow night, chance for scattered thunderstorms. Lows level off around 56. And that's your forecast. I'm weatherology meteorologist Paul Trombley. Get the latest weather updates online at MinnesotaDailyWeather.com. Right now, it's 75 degrees.
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11: Uh-oh.
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11: Oh.
13: What's up, Mason?
11: Boy, hello. Liveline, yes.
13: How you doing?
11: I'm good. I love your energy. What can we play?
13: Post Malone, Chemicals.
11: Chemical? Yeah, that's such a great song. So underrated.
13: Well, it is. Thank you so much. We appreciate you.
11: You're very welcome. What's your name? Where are you from?
13: I'm Jesse. I'm from Upper Michigan. Me and my cellmate, Melissa Olson, listen to you all the time.
11: Really?
13: Absolutely. We don't have a whole lot to do.
11: What's she laughing about? Wow. You know, the ratings come out for every station a couple times a year. They tell you how we're doing. The number one with women or number one with men or number one with people 18 to 54. I think we're number one with people in jail.
13: That's what I was just going to say. Hey, prisoners is a way to go. Look at it.
11: We get so many calls from jails all over North America. It's wild.
13: That's good, though. It's cool that you guys take them because, you know, that's cool. So thank you very much, Mason. We appreciate you.
11: You are very welcome. Have a wonderful night.
13: You too. Bye-bye.

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12: Lows dip down to about 57 tonight under partly cloudy skies. Winds out of the south, 8 to 15 miles per hour. Slight chance for isolated storms tomorrow. Daytime highs approaching 83, partly cloudy. Overcast tomorrow night, chance for scattered thunderstorms. Lows level off around 56. And that's your forecast. I'm weatherology meteorologist Paul Frombly. Get the latest weather updates online at MinnesotaDailyWeather.com. Right now, it's 75 degrees.
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12: Lows dip down to about 57 tonight under partly cloudy skies. Winds out of the south, 8 to 15 miles per hour. Slight chance for isolated storms tomorrow. Daytime highs approaching 83, partly cloudy. Overcast tomorrow night. Chance for scattered thunderstorms. Lows level off around 56. And that's your forecast. I'm weatherology meteorologist Paul Frombly. Get the latest weather updates online at MinnesotaDailyWeather.com. Currently, it's 69 degrees.
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14: Rewind, what do you want to hear?
15: Hello? Do you have the song Shaggy, You're My Angel?
14: Oh, I do. What a great idea. Who's this?
15: This is Lou from Columbus, Georgia.
14: Lou, how are you?
15: I'm doing well. I just appreciate you. What a good job you do on the radio.
14: Oh, well, thank you. So you're sending the song out to me?
15: Yeah.
14: Well, that means so much. Nobody ever does that.
15: Yeah.
14: Girl, you're my angel. You're my darling angel. You probably just want me to play it, right? You don't want me to sing it.
15: Yeah. Both is fine.
14: Okay.

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18: Lows dip down to about 57 tonight under partly cloudy skies. Winds out of the south, 8 to 15 miles per hour. Slight chance for isolated storms tomorrow. Daytime highs approaching 83, partly cloudy. Overcast tomorrow night. Chance for scattered thunderstorms. Lows level off around 56. And that's your forecast. I'm weatherology meteorologist Paul Frombly. Get the latest weather updates online at MinnesotaDailyWeather.com. Currently, it's 69 degrees.
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14: Lows dip down to about 57 tonight under partly cloudy skies. Winds out of the south, 8 to 15 miles per hour. Slight chance for isolated storms tomorrow. Daytime highs approaching 83, partly cloudy. Overcast tomorrow night. Chance for scattered thunderstorms. Lows level off around 56. And that's your forecast. I'm weatherology meteorologist Paul Frombly. Get the latest weather updates online at MinnesotaDailyWeather.com. Right now, it's 67 degrees.

0: me. You know, living in the city can make people pretty tough, but you know what makes animals tough as well? In fact, a global analysis of 81 wildlife studied animals found those animals who live in the city tend to be bolder, more aggressive, and more active than the same species in rural areas. Isn't that very interesting? You would never think about it. But also dogs and cats and even some wild animals as well.
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16: Lows dip down to about 57 tonight under partly cloudy skies. Winds out of the south, 8 to 15 miles per hour. Slight chance for isolated storms tomorrow. Daytime highs approaching 83, partly cloudy. Overcast tomorrow night, chance for scattered thunderstorms. Lows level off around 56. And that's your forecast. I'm weatherology meteorologist Paul Frombly. Get the latest weather updates online at MinnesotaDailyWeather.com. Right now, it's 67 degrees.

0: 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We've been certified as the number one hit music station and the winner of this year's All Your Favorite Songs Award. 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

0: Hey there, it's Kendall. Did you happen to celebrate National Leave Work Early Day on Tuesday? Well, I've got a list, just for fun, of some of the best excuses if you ever want to get out of work early. A pipe bursting at your house, always a good idea. Specific enough, it just might work. Your dog ate something questionable. Everyone knows someone whose dog ate something weird. You broke a tooth. Dental emergencies are good in a pinch, but you have to use them sparingly. Your car broke down. It's great timing if it happens around lunch, so you don't have to come back for the afternoon. Jury duty. This one can get you out of work for multiple days, but use at your own risk. Your physical is taking longer than expected. A lot of jobs require you to get a yearly physical for insurance, so maybe it takes an entire afternoon. You need to get ice cream after. Do you? Some people think the best excuse is none at all. Simply email your boss in the morning, say, hey, I need to head home early today. I've got something important to take care of. Boom.
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15: Lows level off around 57 overnight under partly cloudy skies. Southerly winds 8 to 15 miles per hour. Sunshine mixed with clouds at times again. Wednesday, slight chance for isolated storms. High temperatures reach up to 83. Cloudy Wednesday night, chance for scattered storms 56. And that's your forecast. I'm weatherology meteorologist Paul Frombly. Get the latest weather updates online at MinnesotaDailyWeather.com. Right now, 66.

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2: Lows level off around 57 overnight under partly cloudy skies. Southerly winds 8 to 15 miles per hour. Sunshine mixed with clouds at times again. Wednesday, slight chance for isolated storms. High temperatures reach up to 83. Cloudy Wednesday night, chance for scattered storms 56. And that's your forecast. I'm weatherology meteorologist Paul Frombly. Get the latest weather updates online at MinnesotaDailyWeather.com. Right now, 66.

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0: It's official. Taylor Swift is part of the Toy Story franchise. She wrote an original song for Toy Story 5 called I Knew It, I Knew You. It comes out Friday. Taylor reunited with collaborator Jack Antonoff for this one, and it'll be a return to her country roots. The song is inspired by, quote, rootin' tootin' cowgirl Jessie's ongoing journey in Toy Story 5 that began back in Toy Story 2. Taylor says, quote, I've always dreamed of getting to write for these characters who've adored since I was a five-year-old kid watching the first Toy Story movie. I fell instantly in love with Toy Story 5 when I was lucky enough to see it in its early stages, and I wrote this song as soon as I got home from the screening. Sometimes you just know. Of course, it wouldn't be a Taylor Swift release without Variations. On her website, she's selling 3 collector's edition CDs.
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2: Partly cloudy skies overnight with a low of 57. Winds out of the south, 8 to 15 miles per hour. Cloudy skies with a few peaks of sun Wednesday. Slight chance of thunderstorms. High temperatures reach up to 83. Storms likely Wednesday night. Lows dip down to about 56. Cloudy. And that's your forecast. I'm weatherology meteorologist Paul Frombly. Get the latest weather updates online at MinnesotaDailyWeather.com. Currently 67.

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2: Partly cloudy skies overnight with a low of 57. Winds out of the south, 8 to 15 miles per hour. Cloudy skies with a few peaks of sun Wednesday. Slight chance of thunderstorms. High temperatures reach up to 83. Storms likely Wednesday night. Lows dip down to about 56. Cloudy. And that's your forecast. I'm weatherology meteorologist Paul Frombly. Get the latest weather updates online at MinnesotaDailyWeather.com. Currently 67.

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1: A random hypothetical on social media is asking the question, if you could only listen to one type of music for a whole year, which do you choose? And there were four options: mumble rap, post 9/11 country, Christian death metal, and AI generated EDM. And it was almost a four-way tie. About 29% picked Christian death metal, 25% mumble rap, 24% and post 9/11 country, and then 22% said AI generated EDM. 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
0: Partly cloudy skies overnight with a low of 57. Winds out of the south, 8 to 15 miles per hour. Cloudy skies with a few peaks of sun Wednesday. Slight chance of thunderstorms. High temperatures reach up to 83. Storms likely Wednesday night. Lows dip down to about 56. Cloudy. And that's your forecast. I'm weatherology meteorologist Paul Trombley. Get the latest weather updates online at MinnesotaDailyWeather.com. Right now, it's 64 degrees.

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0: Hey, you. Thanks for listening. It's Kendall, and the playlist continues. Kelly Clarkson, Somber, and Rihanna coming right up. Don't go anywhere.
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partly cloudy skies overnight with a low of 57. Winds out of the south, 8 to 15 miles per hour. Cloudy skies with a few peaks of sun Wednesday. Slight chance of thunderstorms. High temperatures reach up to 83. Storms likely Wednesday night. Lows dip down to about 56. Cloudy. And that's your forecast. I'm weatherology meteorologist Paul Frombly. Get the latest weather updates online at MinnesotaDailyWeather.com. Right now, it's 64 degrees.

0: Whether you start your day at 6 a.m. or 6 p.m., we've got your favorite songs round the clock. In fact, here comes another one right now. 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

0: All right, what are we looking forward to this month? Settling in nicely to June. We've got some sports. Stanley Cup Finals have begun. NBA Finals are starting as well. And the French Open Tennis Tournament runs through the 7th. The FIFA World Cup gets underway on the 11th. The U.S. team takes on Paraguay on the 12th. Golf's U.S. Open is June 18th through the 21st. The UFC White House event, UFC Freedom 250, is going down June 14th. The first official day of summer, June 21st, also happens to be Father's Day. And we've got a ton of movies hitting theaters. Masters of the Universe, Scary Movie 6, Steven Spielberg's Disclosure Day, Toy Story 5. Streaming, we've got a lot of shows to look forward to as well.
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2: Lows around 57 overnight under partly cloudy skies. Winds out of the south, 8 to 15 miles per hour. Mainly cloudy Wednesday. Slight chance of thunderstorms. Highs level off around 83. Thunderstorms likely Wednesday night. Lows level off around 57. Cloudy. That's your forecast. I'm weatherology meteorologist Paul Trombley. Get the latest weather updates online at MinnesotaDailyWeather.com. Currently, it's 61 degrees.

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11: Lows around 57 overnight under partly cloudy skies. Winds out of the south, 8 to 15 miles per hour. Mainly cloudy Wednesday. Slight chance of thunderstorms. Highs level off around 83. Thunderstorms likely Wednesday night. Lows level off around 57. Cloudy. That's your forecast. I'm weatherology meteorologist Paul Trombley. Get the latest weather updates online at MinnesotaDailyWeather.com. Currently, it's 61 degrees.

When you're sad, the lyrics pick you up. And when it's payday, you go shopping. Yeah, we understand. Don't worry, we'll be right here when you get back. Back to back. 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

0: All right, let's talk about this tech startup offering to clean people's homes for free. 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Cleaners are going to wear cameras to capture everything they see and do. It's a German company called Micro AGI, and it's an app called Shift, and the free offer is for people living in New York City. They film everything that happens in your place to help train the next generation of household robots. So they're training robots. They're watching people clean to do that. The Shift website insists names, faces, other personal info is automatically anonymized. So if you want to be part of this, it sounds really interesting just to hide all your embarrassing stuff, right?
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16: Lows around 57 overnight under partly cloudy skies. Winds out of the south, 8 to 15 miles per hour. mainly cloudy. Wednesday, slight chance of thunderstorms. Highs level off around 83. Thunderstorms likely Wednesday night. Lows level off around 57. Cloudy. That's your forecast. I'm weatherology meteorologist Paul Trombley. Get the latest weather updates online at MinnesotaDailyWeather.com. Right now, it's 60 degrees.

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Just don't tell anyone else, okay?

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11: Lows around 57 overnight under partly cloudy skies. Winds out of the south, 8 to 15 miles per hour. Mainly cloudy Wednesday. Slight chance of thunderstorms. Highs level off around 83. Thunderstorms likely Wednesday night. Lows level off around 57. Cloudy. That's your forecast. I'm weatherology meteorologist Paul Trombley. Get the latest weather updates online at MinnesotaDailyWeather.com. Right now, it's 60 degrees.

0: 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So here, have another. 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

0: So if you're me, you read your fair share of dumb criminal news. We read it all the time here on the radio show. And sometimes I always put them in two different categories. Really dumb criminals, criminals that did something that you're like, oh man, there's no way that's going to work. And sometimes a good idea that might have gone bad. I'm putting that one in this category. A 36-year-old man, Anthony J. Rhodes, ignited a grocery cart full of fireworks to cover up a jewelry heist at a Walmart. He stole jewelry somewhere in the neighborhood of $10,000, did $10 million worth of damage to the store. Here's one of the deputies talking about how they found the guy.
1: When he actually sets the fire, he actually removes his jacket, exposing that Jefferson University baseball t-shirt. That gave our investigators just a little bit of a clue on who this person is.
0: I'm not saying that I would do that. I'm just saying that, I don't know, setting off a bunch of fireworks to distract? It's not a terrible idea.
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15: Here's your weatherology forecast, brought to you by Ag Country. Mainly cloudy skies today with a slight chance for storms. Highs around 83, winds out of the south, 8 to 15 miles per hour. Chance of thunderstorms tonight, 57. And that's your forecast. I'm weatherology meteorologist Paul Frombly. Get the latest weather updates online at MinnesotaDailyWeather.com. Right now, it's 56 degrees.

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1: The Cleveland Browns actually traded Myles Garrett. The move to me was stunning. He's one of the best players in the franchise's history, and all he got back was Jared Verse and three picks. One of those happened to be a first-round pick, but for one of the best players of all time, that seems like a very small return, especially considering they were demanding multiple first-round picks last offseason. Les Snead and the Rams have to be participating in some sort of witchcraft to pull something like this off. I'm Dan Day.
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13: 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Mainly cloudy skies today with a slight chance for storms. Highs around 83, winds out of the south, 8 to 15 miles per hour. Chance of thunderstorms tonight, 57. And that's your forecast. I'm weatherology meteorologist Paul Frombly. Get the latest weather updates online at MinnesotaDailyWeather.com. Right now, it's 56 degrees.

0: Stretch here, middle of the work week, Wednesday. Already the third day of June. Ride for the Troops coming up this weekend at the Eagles Club. A full weekend of events. Friday, Saturday, and Sunday. Details ahead. Father's Day Summer of Golf Tour card giveaway. Part of the never-ending giveaway. Racing returns to Bemidji Speedway this weekend. It's going to be 90 again on Sunday. Details aplenty on all of this. Alex Warren and Ordinary kicks things off. It's the Morning Stretch, Mix 103.
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0: Your music, your station, Mix 103, Megan Trainor, and Whoops. Morning stretch here on this Wednesday morning. First Wednesday of the month, I believe Mayor Prince will be by. MnDOT will be here roundabout Wednesday. It'll be a busy Wednesday here, Schultzy. 20th annual Ride for the Troops is coming up this weekend. It's all at the Eagles Club. Friday night, walleye dinner at 6, Rick Adamson concert at 7. It's free. Saturday, car, bike, truck, and trike show. Saturday from 11 until 2. Live music on Saturday from Fool's Gold from 4 until 6. That's right out there in front of the Eagles Club. Street will be blocked off. Means you will have to park around back or on the side. Then Saturday night at 7:30, Sean Wallen's Elvis and Jed show. 20th annual ride then on Sunday. Breakfast starts at 9, recognition and awards at 10:30, national anthem 10:55. Kickstands up and the ride begins at 11 o'clock. Still have time to get registered. Head to rideforthetroops.com. The ride is this Sunday, a full weekend of activities, though, all at the Eagles Club. 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
1: Fox News, I'm CJ Papa. California officials still counting votes in those primary races. Republican gubernatorial candidate Steve Hilton.
2: I'm here to fight for you and to help you to have that chance at following your dream, whatever it is.
1: And Democrat Javier Becerra.
3: As your governor, I am ready to lead the fight to uphold California's promise.
1: Are leading an unofficial early returns. Meanwhile,
4: incumbent Los Angeles Mayor Karen Bass has advanced to a November runoff after failing to capture 51% of the votes needed to win outright. She could face Republican reality TV star Spencer Pratt.
1: That's Fox's Sue Guzman. Pratt looking to hold on to second place. Democrat Nithya Raman has not conceded yet. Republican Congresswoman Ashley Hanson trouncing her opponent will run for the open U.S. Senate seat in November against Democrat Josh Turek, who defeated Zach Walls. 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
0: 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Minnesota Department of Natural Resources will launch a new electronic licensing system June 9th, starting with hunting and fishing licenses. The new system aims to improve the experience for users by offering flexible purchasing options, such as a mobile app, online or in person. Users can also choose how to carry their license. License sales will pause now through June 8th, but fishing without a license will be allowed during this time. The second phase, which includes recreational vehicle and watercraft registration, will launch at a later date. Bemidji City Council approved a trail project along 5th Street Northwest. It's been in the works for more than 5 years. The 8-foot-wide paved trail will stretch from Irvin Avenue Northwest to the Jefferson Avenue roundabout, set to start after the July 4th holiday, aiming for a completion by September. Project funded by a $468,000 federal grant, $200,000 state grant, total cost of $1.1 million. City will also use $382,000 in state aid construction funds and $50,000 from construction fund reserves to fund the project. These stories and more, MinnesotaDailyNews.com.
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9: A historic comeback to open the battle for the Cup. The Vegas Golden Knights strike first in the Stanley Cup Final, stunning the Carolina Hurricanes 5-4 in Raleigh last night. Carolina jumped out to a quick 2-goal lead, but Vegas stormed back, becoming the first road team in NHL history to erase a multi-goal deficit to win Game 1. All thanks to Tomas Hertl. I'm Drake Toll.
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25: For today, look for partly sunny skies, a chance for some late-day showers and storms developing, high temperatures into the lower 80s. Then showers and storms likely tonight, a low of 58. Gradually clearing skies on Thursday, working up to a high of 82, with upper 70s on Friday. And that's your forecast. I'm weatherology meteorologist Michael Caro. Get the latest weather updates online at MinnesotaDailyWeather.com. Currently 61 degrees.

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13: For today, look for partly sunny skies, a chance for some late day showers and storms developing, high temperatures into the lower 80s. And showers and storms likely tonight, a low of 58. Gradually clearing skies on Thursday, working up to a high of 82 with upper 70s on Friday. And that's your forecast. I'm weatherology meteorologist Michael Caro. Get the latest weather updates online at MinnesotaDailyWeather.com. Currently 61 degrees.
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1: 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Is what it is. 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

0: under the control of someone and having no freedom. Like a heavy burden of debt you may owe because of a mortgage. We often cause our own disasters through thoughtless decision making. Sometimes we follow the advice of our peers who may not be the most educated in their suggestions, but it sounded good at the time. A friend of ours claims he once raised his hand at the wrong time during an auction and bought a cow for himself. He claimed he was in debt raising this stupid cow all summer to pay his dad because he never had much money to buy a cow in the first place. They wouldn't let him retract his bid. He didn't even have his own farm, but he got in debt for a long time and had to clean up after the stinky cow's messes and feed the cow until the animal was resold. Sounds like some of the cars that I know of. God doesn't want you in a grievous servitude situation. God wants you to ask him, what are your options? What is the outcome? Who should you get advice from with God? God's word says, you have not because you ask not. God can get you out of debt just as fast as you got into owing. God knows where everything is already. Ask him if you are looking. Ask him, are you in the right place? Servitude makes the Lord sad when it burdens you. You can't enjoy your own life, and it takes quality time away from you with the Lord. May you prosper, be blessed, and always remember, God loves you.
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6: For today, look for partly sunny skies, a chance for some late-day showers and storms developing, high temperatures into the lower 80s. Then showers and storms likely tonight, a low of 58. Gradually clearing skies on Thursday, working up to a high of 82 with upper 70s on Friday. And that's your forecast. I'm weatherology meteorologist Michael Caro. Get the latest weather updates online at MinnesotaDailyWeather.com. Currently 61 degrees.

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2: I love it here. It's just people are real aggressive. I'm not used to it, man. I people are quick to fight out here. So, you know what I mean? It's like, you got a problem? I just want to know where the grocery store is. Sorry. Sorry, lady. Plus, I can't fight, dude. I don't even know how to stand at the beginning of a fight. You know what I mean? Like, when they're yelling at you, I just... I can't fight, dude. If you don't know how to fight, here's the thing. 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Don't buy a gun. Don't do anything. 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Like, right when he's about to punch you, just, no!
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0: Your music, your station, Mix 103, Hillary Duff and Roommates. 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MnDOT will be by for a roundabout Wednesday. Wheel of Birthdays on the way. Don't you know trivia? Kara's forecast, how much will it rain today? All on the way for you here. It's the morning stretch. 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
1: News. I'm Chris Foster. The primary for California governor is undecided. The top two finishers advance, and Republican Steve Hilton leads the ballot count so far.
2: We are going to make California the best place in the world to start and run a business, to start and raise a family. This is the place.
1: Democrat Javier Becerra is in second place ahead of Democrat Tom Steyer.
3: California is the richest state in the richest country in the history of the world. It's unacceptable that right now so many Californians struggle to make ends meet.
1: Los Angeles Mayor Karen Bass advances to the general election in her race against either Republican Spencer Pratt or another Democrat, Nitya Ramon. In Iowa, Trump-backed House Republican Ashley Hinson wins her Senate primary and will face Democrat Josh Turek in November. At least one person's killed and Kuwait's main airport is badly damaged in an Iranian drone attack. 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
0: Here's the latest from MinnesotaDailyNews.com. 30-year-old woman from Walker injured in a Monday crash. Two-vehicle crash on Highway 371 in Cass County. Minnesota State Patrol said the crash happened at 4:58 p.m. 2013 Chevy Suburban and a 2014 Jeep Grand Cherokee collided. Both were heading south. The Jeep's driver, Desmond Shanice Eli Smith Leith, was taken to Cass Lake Hospital with non-life-threatening injuries. Suburban's driver, Tracy Lee Campbell, had no injuries. Cass County Sheriff's Office and North Memorial Medical Center helped at the scene. The 100 Women of the Heartland Who Care group recently donated over $9,000 to the Akeley Nevis Food Shelf. The group, a local giving circle in the Park Rapids and Nevis area, members commit to donating $100 at three meetings a year, creating a 10,000-plus collective donation for a single chosen local nonprofit or charity during each cycle. Leech Lake Elders Feast, held this Saturday. 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Feast will take place at the Northern Lights Event Center. Registration from 10 until 2, the feast to follow. 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
11: Drake London got his bag. The Atlanta Falcons have secured their franchise target, locking down the 24-year-old receiver to staggering four-year, $141 million contract extension. The blockbuster deal includes $100 million in guaranteed money, elevating London to the third highest paid wideout in the NFL. What a payday. I'm Drake Toll.
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17: For today, look for partly sunny skies, a chance for some late-day showers and storms developing, high temperatures into the lower 80s. And showers and storms likely tonight, a low of 58. Gradually clearing skies on Thursday, working up to a high of 82, with upper 70s on Friday. And that's your forecast. I'm weatherology meteorologist Michael Caro. Get the latest weather updates online at MinnesotaDailyWeather.com. Right now, it's 64.

I pull up, like, how you pull up, baby? 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

0: 103.
1: Well, hi. Hello. Good morning. Northern Minnesota. It's Wednesday. Look at that radar, Jolt.
2: She did say yesterday it would rain today.
1: But, like, maybe it's not going to hit us.
2: No, no. It'll hit us.
1: You think so? What's really been, like, on Sunday, Saturday, there was times over the past weekend. There's just to the south of us. We really could have used that. Moisture. Sure is nice. It's just nice to walk outside. Just be nice. Park. Do you like parking? Oh, you can't smell the lilacs over there in parking lot corner.
2: I don't smell much of anything.
1: Yeah.
2: Well, such is life.
1: Yeah. It's all right. They're going to die soon anyway.
2: It lasted longer than I thought they would.
1: Yeah. And there, a couple have been pulled off. Which you should do. You should do that with your lilacs. Deal
2: of birthday! Anderson Cooper is 59 today.
1: I'll be darned.
2: Rafael Nadal, tennis star, is 40.
1: That guy's got some white hair for 59.
2: I have no idea if I'm saying this first name correctly, but the name is fun to say. Imogen Poots.
1: Oh, wow.
2: Is 37 today. Actress. Ann Winters. Actress. 32. Louis Partridge. Actor from Enola Holmes. 23 today.
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16: For today, look for partly sunny skies, a chance for some late-day showers and storms developing, high temperatures into the lower 80s. And showers and storms likely tonight, a low of 58. Gradually clearing skies on Thursday, working up to a high of 82, with upper 70s on Friday. And that's your forecast. I'm weatherology meteorologist Michael Caro. Get the latest weather updates online at MinnesotaDailyWeather.com. Right now, it's 64.
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1: 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It's Wednesday, Wine Wednesday, 10% off all wine today. 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Stock up for the weekend. Or for Wednesday. 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
3: Good morning. Hello, Wednesday. Love Wednesdays. Middle of the work week now. Get to say hump day. 7:48, temps in the lower to mid-60s. Yeah.
4: Works for me.
3: We changed that 59 off the curb. We just throw it right at 60.
4: Works for me.
3: We could throw out 64, too. Top one bowl. Don't you know trivia this morning brought to us by Lakes Liquor, Lakes Market?
4: Morning stretch crossword.
3: I think folks forgot that part.
4: Yeah. These are all words that have to do with the morning stretch.
3: They were just so happy you went back to the crossword style.
4: Probably. Eight letters, fifth letter H. Clue is everyone has one.
3: Morning stretch.
5: Do you have an answer yet?
3: Not yet.
5: Don't you know it's keychain?
3: Keychain? Yeah.
4: Incorrect.
3: Wow. That's a good guess, though.
5: Didn't match up a little bit.
3: Yeah. You have a good Wednesday.
5: You too.
3: Morning stretch. Good morning.
6: Do you have your answer?
3: Not yet.
6: Don't you know it's the forehead?
3: Oh, another good one.
4: That has nothing to do with the morning stretch, but good guess.
6: What do you mean?
3: Oh, so the clue is it's something we do on the morning stretch.
6: Oh, I thought you said it's something we all had.
4: Well, that was the word, yeah.
3: Yeah.
4: Forehead has...

0: No, Navarro, they'll know. They would have had it. Let go. Body hair. That's
1: ever come up with body hair as a crossword word. I'm not saying that it couldn't be in there.
0: Oh, I bet it has been. Good job, everybody. Way to challenge that noggin here on your Wednesday morning commute. We'll check in with Kara. All that stuff on our radar. Next. Good morning. It is 7:51.
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0: Ah, I can't wait. I'll go check that out. Good morning. It is 7:54 morning stretch. And a beautiful start to your Wednesday morning commute. Good morning, Kara.
13: Good morning.
0: Our radar, left side of the screen, very active. Right side, not active.
13: Nothing. Yeah. That's how today's going to be. Like, all the action will be over western Minnesota. Like the whole western side, north to south.
0: So it's not going to hit us?
13: No, it will, eventually. But all the more intense action will be happening to the west, along the borders of North and South Dakota with Minnesota. But we are under a marginal risk, so we still could see some wind and hail tonight.
0: Oh!
1: There is some activity in the middle of nowhere, Nebraska, right now.
13: Yeah, they...
1: It's a big blob of red.
13: Big old blob of red. It might just be the heavy rain. There was a lot of heavy rain that moved through South Dakota yesterday, like dropped like 3 inches of rain and caused flooding. So that could be it. I don't know if anything is popping off severe-wise right now. See if there is, but...
1: My mother's from the middle of nowhere, Nebraska, so...
10: Oh, really?

0: Really?
1: Yeah, no severe risks right now, at least.
2: I thought your mom was a cheesehead.
0: She is now.
2: Like, I thought she was born in Wisconsin.
0: Nope.
2: So, doesn't seem like we're going to get much for rain. Or you'd think?
1: Well, over the next few days, we'll have, some possibilities. It'll be at its heaviest overnight tonight.
2: Okay.
1: As far as, like, total rainfall, we're probably looking at, let's say, up to half an inch or so. So not a ton, but it did shift around a little bit. It shifted south. The heavier stuff, it looks like, but still some rain. Still a good chunk of rain tonight. Today, 83, partly sunny. Definitely getting that humidity up later on in the day. We'll start to see some rain showers pop up after about 1 p.m. So after that time frame, I would say probably close to like 3 p.m., we could start seeing that severe risk pop up as well. We're just on the eastern side of it. So folks on the western side of the listening area, you have a better chance than the folks to the east, obviously. We're just on the cusp of it. But showers pick up overnight. We'll dip down to 58. Some sunshine, 82 into Thursday. Partly cloudy, 53 Thursday night. And then we have a little bit of rain possible Friday. Sunny, 79. And then a really warm weekend. Sunny, 85 Saturday and sunny, 90. 90 Sunday. And then we'll have more rain Monday, Tuesday. So the good thing is that, temperatures, yes, they're warm. We're usually around 72. We're around that 10 degree range above average. We will be really warm this weekend, but there is still moisture in sight, which is awesome. So that's what we like to see.
0: I am very much oversimplifying this. Why does it seem like every rainstorm so far this spring / summer has come from the south straight north?
1: Yeah.
0: Like none of it's come from the west.
2: Right.
1: No, not, it has not swept through, and it's all because all of this moisture is purely being fueled from the south. We have not had any systems come in from the west, sweep through west to east like we're usually used to. It's all from the south, which is interesting. That's why we're getting all this heat right now too, and the temperatures are staying so warm, and we're just kind of coasting in the 80s and low 90s, not really budging one way or another. It's just because we have just a southerly flow consistently. So at least we are getting that moisture in there because, it could be a big old omega block high pressure system that, keeps us super dry and super hot, which we still could see this summer. But at least for right now, we get a little bit of both, thankfully. But it is really weird movement. It's literally moving from the southwest to the northeast consistently.
2: Usually when we see tornadic activity in Wadena,
1: mm-hmm.
2: That's like the spot. It's coming from the south, southwest.
0: Just because it's still frozen in Canada. Again, oversimplifying things, but...
2: I mean, look at that. What is it? Just inside the... It's in between Grand Forks and what? Crookston? There's a lot of rat in that system.
1: Yeah.
0: Well, the good thing... Where has all of our smoke come from the last several years? Canada.
2: Yep.
1: Right.
2: And they got fires again, I'm sure. Canada's burning.
0: Like virtually most of Alberta and British Columbia and a little bit of southern Ontario.
2: Wow.
0: Like three big ones.
2: Sure.
1: Whoa.
0: All blowing straight north. That's okay.
2: So, like, in
0: the North Pole can get their smoke for once.
2: 2 or 3 months, they'll have pictures of the North Pole, and it's got a slight brown tinge to it, grayish.
1: Whoa.
0: We've never had smog in the North Pole, have we?
2: That'll be the next thing.
1: Woof. So, I am. Oh. Hold on.
0: Like, the one is just north of the Minnesota border in Ontario.
1: I'm seeing some pretty crazy things on this model right now for the next couple weeks. So, so right now there is a low system to the north, but most of that moisture we're seeing coming from the south, right? Seems to be pretty consistent. We'll see a little bit more of westerly flow as we head into Friday. Friday system could be more from the west, but it's still going to be very scattered. That's why there's less of a chance Friday for rain than there is today, because we're not getting that heat and moisture from the south. We're only going to get the moisture from the west. And the heat that we're going to have from the south will burn it a little bit more. But going into the next couple weeks, we'll start to see that westerly flow come in again, and we'll start to see more put together low pressure systems. Like from the 12th to 13th, there's a really big low in Canada at that time.
2: So yeah,
1: I would say look out for some severe weather. Really big, a lot of rain. If it sticks to this, there's a lot of rain around the 15th, 16th. And then you look in the Gulf, there's a straight up low pressure hurricane that goes straight through the Gulf into the panhandle of Florida, into the Carolinas, straight up through the East Coast. We'll see if that happens.
0: Well, when does Probably hurricane won't. Season usually start?
1: Monday. It was Monday.
0: June 1st.
2: Monday. Yeah.
1: So.
2: There you got it.
1: It's going to be real active the next couple of weeks.
2: We're real active this morning. We're going to be talking roundabouts coming up.
1: Ooh.
2: Yeah, fun. Highway construction.
1: Very nice.
2: What are you doing today?
1: I don't know. I'm going to get outside, hopefully.
2: Well, we did
0: enjoy not breathing any Canadian smoke.
2: Yeah. And then we did do a study about DEET, and it shows that mosquitoes, when your DEET starts to wear off, they signify that smell of DEET to dinner. So now, so if you put on...
0: Literally, they do.
2: Yeah.
0: So it attracts them instead of mm-hmm. repels them.
2: They're like, oh, with that smell.
1: What about those candles?
2: Citronella candles?
1: Yes.
2: I don't know. What if you hang them off your shoulders or something? Would they be more effective?
0: There is a device. You literally cannot buy it in the state of California.
2: Oh, the one Jeff sells?
0: Yeah. It's in a tube. And you are supposed to wear safety goggles and safety gloves when you handle this contraption.
1: Oh, wow.
0: And you hang it, like, in the four corners of your yard. No mosquitoes anywhere else.
1: Wow.
0: It is a super attractant, so you don't put it close to you.
2: Gotcha.
0: They work. The safety warning is a little alarming, not going to lie.
2: Okay.
0: It's called the Mosquito Eradicator.
1: Oh, my goodness.
2: Get you one.
1: Oh, jeez.
0: You put a little water in there, you shake it up, and you hang it in a tree.
2: And you run.
1: You run.
2: Like Forrest Gump. Well, hey, you have a good Wednesday.
0: Does work.
1: You do.
2: Talk to you tomorrow. Good morning. It is 8:04.
3: More of the Morning Stretch coming up.
4: You never know what's going to happen next.
5: They always are coming up with new stuff, new twists.
4: The craziest stuff happens on that show.
5: It keeps me laughing.
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2: Good morning. 8:07, we got a busy morning. Mayor will be coming in. Look out for that. And it's Wednesday, Schulte.
3: Indeed.
2: Leslie and Becky. Becky B. The chamber is here.
4: That's right.
2: You're the part of the community liaison for Leslie.
4: I am, yes.
2: Working with MnDOT.
4: Mm-hmm.
2: How's that been so far?
4: You know what? It hasn't been too bad, knock on wood, but yeah. But we're early days still, so.
2: But she's awesome.
5: Thanks. I'm tolerable.
4: You're great. You're great, Leslie.
3: I'm staying away from that.
2: Well, we are, like, all the construction is officially started now, mm-hmm. right?
5: Yeah. Yeah, we are in the thick of it. And this week is an odd week, you know, like we had kind of talked about, where school's out, summer kids doesn't start till next week. We're kind of in between sports. And maybe people have noticed that traffic isn't as terrible in that area this week. It's been a little bit lighter. And in fact, on tomorrow, mm-hmm. Thursday, we are going to be shifting traffic over to the new temporary bypass.
2: Tomorrow.
5: Woo-hoo! Yes. So people have probably
3: seen. Can you give Mark an exact time so he can be first in line?
5: Likely in the afternoon. So we've been paving this week, and tomorrow they'll continue with the striping on the temporary bypass and then get traffic shifted over. So I don't imagine, I mean, there are going to be delays, don't get me wrong, but I don't think it's going to be as painful as maybe it sounds or as people could imagine, because we have already limited traffic down to single lane. So that's what the bypass is, single lane in each direction. So we'll get people transitioned over tomorrow and then get working on the meat and potatoes, as we're calling it, of the roundabout at Menards.
3: So there are an awful lot of extra traffic lights at that intersection right now.
5: Yeah.
3: Some of them have plastic bags over them. Some of them don't. Some of them aren't on. I'm like, yeah. Wow, there's a lot of stuff hanging
5: up
3: there.
5: It's a transition period right now where we're taking on the old stoplights, putting up the temporary stoplights to function as they did at our normal 71-197 intersection. Those will function at the bypass.
2: You know, I always think of weird things.
3: Like, no.
2: What are they doing with all these semaphores? These, right?
3: I guess. They're old.
2: Well,
3: they've
2: right?
3: been up there a long time.
2: Well, I think the red, yellow, green light at the speedway is from like 87. So maybe they could upgrade. But I guess, what are you guys going to do with those?
5: Good question. With the old ones?
2: Yeah.
5: Oh, that's a really good question. I don't know.
2: There's a big field and a bunch of them laying out there.
4: Graveyard,
2: right?
4: Old lights.
3: How does your brain work?
2: Well, if you think about it, with all these roundabouts going up and the semaphores, I suppose they're not all a stoplight situation where a roundabout's going in, right? We've got a couple right there on the middle school road.
5: Yeah, and we have roundabouts in rural areas as well. And in fact, I think it was 2 years ago we put a roundabout up on 75 near Euclid, and
2: Schulte's been there.
5: Schulte's like, yeah, I know that town.
4: No idea where that is.
5: But because that intersection had proven, you know, with crash rates and dangerous, what am I thinking of? Crashes.
3: T-bones.
5: Yep, thank you. And so we put up a rural roundabout there, and we had a flashing beacon at that intersection prior to the roundabout being constructed, and we actually had video of T-bone crashes, multiple at that intersection. So the flashing lights were not helping as far as telling people to stop. There's oncoming traffic. So we constructed a roundabout, and it's been very successful.
2: Well, that's a good thing.
3: This is going to be a very broad question. Is there a certain accident number at a given intersection that triggers some action by MnDOT?
5: Probably.
2: Well, one is too many, Schulte. We'll just clarify that.
5: It is. You know, we actually have a whole program called Towards Zero Deaths.
2: Yeah.
5: And that is very much focused on crash rates and improving intersections that have fatalities or severe injuries. And so I don't know that there's actually a specific number that we're like, oh, we hit that number, now we, you know. But our traffic engineer definitely looks at that data to see, you know, 10-year span, 5-year span, what is happening at that intersection and what can we improve. And that's the kind of data that we use throughout this whole corridor study of looking at crash rates at these intersections and knowing that we were going to have to reconstruct this whole corridor anyways. What can we do to improve the safety here? What can we do to lessen the amount of fatalities, severe injuries, and, you know, long story short, over the past 8 years, that's where we came up with the roundabouts. And when I say we, it's not just MnDOT. This was a whole community-driven process that we went through.
2: Makes sense.
3: So the first time through a change in construction is always a little bit of, whoa, I'm going way too fast for what I'm about to encounter.
5: Yeah. Mm-hmm.
3: What will people encounter tomorrow afternoon?
5: Well, yes,
3: where
5: exactly.
3: Where do you shift into one lane? When should you be getting over?
5: So the bypass begins if we're, let's say we're on 197 headed west. The crossover will be near Walmart, so just west of Walmart. They'll cross over to the temporary bypass, stay on that through the stoplights at the 71 intersection, and then they will cross back over to 197 just past the Menards intersection. So that's what they can expect with that shift. It will be a transition time. It may take an hour or two to get two lanes, over to that temporary bypass, but definitely slow down. And we're definitely seeing a lot of people speeding through the work zone. If you notice coming in from the west side of town, that speed limit is 35. In the work zone. That speed limit sign used to be 50, coming from the west, but it's 35, and we really need people to slow down to keep themselves safe, and we have crews working right there. So it's really important that we drive slow and pay attention in the work zone.
3: Is there still going to be a temporary light at Menards?
5: No. Nope.
3: Or are we shifted over to the point where that isn't an issue?
5: Nope. We'll be taking down the Menards stoplights, and that's where we'll be constructing the roundabout. The temporary stoplights will move over to the Menards access road, which is that road in between Menards and Fleet. That's where that temporary bypass will allow folks to access all the businesses on the south side of 197.
2: Hmm. Becky, so yes. Have you... As being the liaison, how's that gone? I guess my question is, did you think you'd have more interaction?
4: I mean, again, it is still early. So, this is a 2-year project. So, I am sure that.
2: Oh, you're locked into this for 2 years.
4: We are, yeah. So, I am sure as we get more into it, yes, there will be more communication and.
3: I noticed
4: issues.
3: That you
4: yes.
3: said we and he said you.
4: Yeah, that's
3: those are
4: true.
3: Two completely different things.
4: That is true. It is, yeah. But Scott does a lot, yes. Scott is really
2: he's
4: good.
2: He's on it too, okay.
4: Right. Yes, you both
2: all
4: of us.
2: Are on it?
4: Yes. The whole chamber, yeah. As a whole, we're all helping.
2: But so far, it's been pretty good.
4: So far, it's been pretty good.
3: That number is?
4: The number is?
3: 444-CONE?
4: 444-218-444-CONE, yes.
2: Mm-hmm. That's perfect.
4: Yeah.
2: And then, so when is the Simonson roundabout go in? Next year?
5: Next year on 197. Yep. And in fact, if folks do want to interact more with us, we have our public meetings every Wednesday at 10 o'clock over at our place at MnDOT over by the airport.
2: Right after this, right?
5: Yep. So people can come over and learn more about the project if they have questions or concerns. Definitely come over and chat with us. The whole project team is there. So the contractor, project manager, we will be there. So they can come hang out with us for a little bit if they'd like.
2: Perfect.
3: 71 North on as scheduled. Started Monday?
5: Yep, it did start Monday. Detour is on. Emergency services can still get through on call. And, of course, anybody that has property or business along that section of 71 between Turtle River and 10th Strike, we still allow access, but the detour is on.
2: Right on. Ladies, thanks for stopping by.
4: Thanks for having us.
2: Absolutely. Good morning. It is 8:17.
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3: Good morning. Happy Wednesday, everybody. Just a gorgeous start to your Wednesday morning commute. It temps in the lower to mid 60s now. Wow. 8:20. Mayor Prince is with us. Good morning, George.
4: Hey, good morning, gentlemen. How are you all today?
3: Well, good. We're into June. It's above average temps, so not too bad. I guess it's a little dry.
4: I enjoyed the week of spring we had. It was wonderful.
3: In February.
4: That's correct.
5: We did go from winter to summer in about a week and a half, so yeah.
4: Yeah, you know.
5: Monday night's meeting, you guys approved a walking, biking path from Irvin to the first roundabout over by the high school. I was very stunned that this took 5 years and then some.
4: Yeah, you know, I think part of that has to do with the funding sources and whatnot, because there's some different parties involved in there, and I think, relatively speaking, I think the city's portion of this outside of the grants and what I think is probably like 10% or something like that. Mm. So anytime you're working with different funding sources and whatnot, it takes a while. But sure. Yeah, that's going to happen and move forward, so that'll be a good thing.
3: So, Santa,
5: go ahead. I was stunned at $1.1 million for a path that goes a couple miles. Nothing's cheap anymore, is it?
4: No, it's not. And, you know, post-COVID, with inflation and everything, just with our road projects, we found that the same dollars prior to COVID that you could do a mile, now you can do three-quarter.
3: Wow.
4: You know, and it's not getting any better. So, yeah, when you look at $1 million for a trail, that is kind of startling, you know, and then you hope people make good use of it. You know, granted, it's not going to necessarily be the majority of that is being funded elsewhere, state funds and whatnot, but there's still tax dollars. And so, you know, when you make that kind of investment, you certainly hope it gets good use.
3: Sure.
5: Was the fact that there's a railroad track there, how much did that add to the 5 years?
4: Well, right. Anytime you're dealing with the railroads, everything is slow. Mm-hmm. I was amazed that I think it took us about a year to buy that last little piece of property in the railroad corridor, and that was expedited. It's not uncommon. So, again, when you're working with multiple partners, be that the DNR, the railroad, the state, it just slows things down.
5: I've had conversations about the Sanford Center. What has been discussed?
4: Well, we had a work session on it 2 weeks ago, and the whole gist of the work session is our contract with ASM to manage the center comes due in March of next year. So if the city was going to do something other than renew with ASM, now is the time to be having those discussions, because obviously you'd want to know what you're doing by year's end at the absolute latest so you could execute it. Probably more like fall is when you'd want to know these things.
3: Sure.
4: So a lot of discussion on that. The council gave the city manager direction to explore all options. And so I think everything will be on the table again in terms of how to manage the center moving forward. Now, from my perspective, that falls into typically one of three buckets. Either you would renew with ASM or put a request for proposal out for a different management company and continue the model that has been how the center has been run since the very beginning, first with VenueWorks and now with ASM.
3: Sure.
4: Another option would be for the city to take over management in its entirety. So everything would come in under the city. In essence, it'd become another department, and you could do it that way. Or the third would be some type of blend between those two. And when you look around at other event centers in the state, there is a couple different ways this is done. So I know there has been some research done on, like, Mankato, for example. So they kind of have a blend where there are things that the city performs within the center, like the overseeing the finances of the center and operations and those kinds of things. But, like, they contract out the food, for example. Like, they work with a lot of local food truck vendors who come inside to their event center and do food. I think they work with someone who does booking for them. So when I say there's a blend, there's a couple different ways to do this. But ultimately, the council said, We want you, our city manager, to explore all options, bring those all back for the council to sort through and ultimately make a decision on how to move forward.
5: I obviously, in my job, have been in a lot of arenas. Been in Mankato, been in Duluth, been in Grand Forks, been to the Alaris and the Ralph. They all have a few similarities, but to me have vastly different differences. Mm-hmm. How does that play into the complicated nature of this and that? There really is, I mean, Mankato can't look at Duluth even. Mm-hmm. There's a lot of differences between those two markets. Mm. How does that add to the challenge?
4: Well, Bemidji is a unique market. There are some things that put wrinkles in your analysis a little bit. Like, for example, Bemidji has historically been a late buying market, mm-hmm. which means people wait till last minute to buy tickets. If you're a promoter and you're bringing
5: a show, that's the worst
4: thing
5: that can happen.
4: It makes it very hard for you to plan, to have security in your finances, all of those kinds of things. That's a wrinkle that is kind of unique to Bemidji. Bemidji also has a number of casinos nearby within driving distance that do entertainment as well. Mm-hmm. Not every one of these other centers has that same dynamic. So we have a little bit more of a competitive environment. Those casinos view entertainment as a draw for people to come there and participate in their core business, which is gambling. So they can subsidize those events through the gambling proceeds that are generated. At the Sanford Center, we don't have that. Mm-hmm. You know, so those are just, to your point, some of the wrinkles that make Bemidji, and that's before you get into our partnership with BSU and naming rights partners and, you know, right. all these other things that come into play. But, you know, just speaking for me personally, I'm glad that everything is on the table. I've really wanted to get this right, and I have felt for a long time that is a huge obligation that we as a council have to the community. And when I say get it right, I think that means different things to different people. To me, what would I like to see? I'd like to see that deficit as low as it possibly can be, the operating deficit. If we could get this thing to zero, that would be fantastic.
5: But none of them do.
4: Is that possible? I don't know. Right. But I'm just saying, even if we could slice $100,000 off the operating deficit, that's a step in the right direction. We need to figure out the long-term capital improvements, because even if you got the operating deficit to zero, you still need $750,000 every year for upkeep and maintenance of that.
5: And that's been kicked to the curb so long that it's a lot more than that figure.
4: Well, it got better because of the storm.
3: All right.
4: So through insurance, we got to do a lot of upgrades at the center that were paid by insurance that then kind of reset the CIP or capital improvement plan be ahead a little bit because, for example, the roof was replaced. Well, the roof would have been on the CIP for, say, at 25 years or something like that. Mm-hmm. Well, it was just done at 15. So now that goes off. So we benefited somewhat, silver lining, if you will, from that. So the last analysis I saw at the last budget, it was $750,000. But you still have to take care of that, because if you don't fund it at $750,000 over the coming years, then it'll grow to $1 million or $1.2 million or whatever. And if you don't fund that properly, what happens is at some point something catastrophic happens to the center because you haven't taken care of it. Mm-hmm. And then you have to bond for more money to fix the catastrophic event, which is like getting a second mortgage on your house. And if you don't do that, you could end up with a second mortgage, a third mortgage, a fourth, you know, right. so forth. So that's not how you want to run this. So getting it right means figuring out what is the path to that. And then last but certainly not least is activity. It was designed to be an economic draw. Mm-hmm. Hard to be an economic draw unless it's busy. So the conference center is a huge part of that, which has actually picked up pretty good steam over the last couple of years. But the event center hasn't been. And I know there's been changes to entertainment, and there's a lot of things going on there. But ultimately, I think people in Bemidji have an expectation that there will be entertainment offered there, both for people coming into the city and for those that are here. And they look around, and they see things happening at the casinos, and they see things happening like at the Reef Center in Grand Rapids and other places. And they say, well, if it's happening there, why is it not happening here? And I think that's a valid question.
5: Well, 18 Rife Centers would fit inside the Sanford Center.
3: Right.
4: Correct. But we also have a ballroom, right? So that's not to say that we couldn't have an event in the ballroom, right? So there, you know, it's not that I'm trying to say there's easy answers here, but I understand the questions. You know, if I were a citizen looking at this, I'd ask the same thing. So when you're looking at managing the center forward, you're talking about the operating deficit. You're talking about keeping the center busy. You're talking about capital improvement and how you upkeep and maintain the center and what's the best way to do that. And for me, again, I'm going to speak just for me, a couple things here. The first is, you know, we've been through two management companies, VenueWorks and ASM. The model of a management company makes it really hard to align what you want to accomplish as a city with the goals of the management company. Mm-hmm. And this would be true if the company was ABC or XYZ.
3: Yep.
4: Because management companies exist to generate profit. That's what they do. They're a business model. The city is looking at this from the perspective of efficiency, from keeping the center busy, all these other things we just talked about. Well, for example, there's a budget that's passed every year for the Sanford Center. We as a city aren't in charge of executing that budget. The management company is through the decisions they make each and every day. If the management company doesn't hit budget, what happens?
5: They ask you for more.
4: They come to the city and ask for more. So how do you hold a management company accountable for hitting the budget if every time they miss, they can just come back to the city or the taxpayer, is what we're really saying,
3: yep,
4: and ask for more money? And people would say, well, why don't you make the contract different? Because that's how all the management contracts work.
3: That's not
4: work.
3: How the industry works.
4: Right. There isn't a single company that would take on this contract and say, we wholeheartedly will be responsible for any cost overruns. You wouldn't find anybody who would do that. So anytime you see a management company involved in these things, that's the structure. I would also tell you, you know, another challenge.
5: Well, it's the same if the city's running it, if you don't hit the budget.
4: Correct. But the difference is there's no surprises, because if you're running the finances, you know about it because you're intimately involved.
3: You save a management fee, too.
4: Correct.
3: You probably put that
4: but
3: into an employee.
4: The other piece I was going to say is the other piece is with turnover. So, you know, if you have a lot of turnover in your center, that goes back to the management company because they're the ones that are managing it. I'm not saying they're responsible for the turnover. I'm just saying they're the ones who have the direct most.
5: They
4: direct.
5: Hire them, you don't.
4: Correct. Exactly. So the way the contract right now works is if they are short people and they have an event, they will pull people from another one of their centers that they manage. Mm. So that employee will come over here. Good news
5: is that costs money.
4: Good news is, hey, the event happens and that, you know, situation gets taken care of. Bad news is any costs incurred in bringing that employee over gets billed to the center, which then potentially can add to the deficit.
3: Sure.
4: So how do you bring accountability to staff stability if that's the background? Now, I'm not here to say that management companies are not trying to do the best, or
3: right.
4: I'm not in any way disparaging ASM or anybody else. I'm just simply saying, how do you align those goals with what you're trying to do in the city when that's how the contracts are laid out? So that's, for me, when I look at this, one of my biggest concerns, because in order to have improvement, you have to have control. And there's a certain amount of things that, you know, we don't know. For example, we don't know how much every person at the Sanford Center is paid, because they don't work for the city. They work for ASM.
3: Sure.
4: And people will often, you know, when I tell them this, they're surprised or, you know, upset. And the thing is, if you really think about it, the city works with a lot of different contractors. There's people who build roads. There's people who change locks in our buildings. There's people who do janitorial services. We go on. Do we have any clue what any of their employees get paid?
5: No.
4: No, because they give us a bid.
3: Right.
4: We accept the bid, and the rest of their business is their business. So this is the same, but the difference is when they don't hit budget, they come back to us.
3: Mm-hmm.
4: So that's what makes that challenging.
5: But if they're city employees, then they're a city union, and generally speaking, union wages are higher than non-union wages.
4: They could be, but we don't know that.
5: True.
4: You know, so again, I want to be clear. I'm not here advocating for any one path, other than I think we have an obligation to look at it all
3: right.
4: and make a good call, because whatever we agree on, let's say we renewed with ASM, the renewal would probably be at least 3 years, maybe five. So now you're locking yourself into whatever that is for a longer term of time. So if you're going to make this call, you definitely want to, you know, put everything in front of you. And I'm being pretty candid in some of my comments right now. And I always, it's a tough thing, because you want to be transparent and you want people to understand all the different dynamics and what you're trying to sort through. At the same time, I don't want to take away from our local Bemidjians who are working in the center.
3: Right.
4: You know, I mean, if you take a look at like what happened during the storm, you couldn't have asked for a better response as we turned that into an emergency shelter and just all the things right. that staff did to support our city. So, you know, two things can be true. You can be concerned about efficiency and management while being very appreciative of the actual people who are in the building. And you know, that's a challenging, you know, thing to communicate sometimes.
3: Well, live entertainment is a unique industry in itself. And since COVID, the live entertainment industry, and that includes hockey games, even though it's college, concerts, everything to do, it's almost getting to a point with a smaller market like ours that you have to have some hybrid, it just because of what George is explaining, and it at least be considered. To overcome some of these, well, because when you're in a metro and we shouldn't compare ourselves to any other, because we don't have that same population. However, I'm not saying, well, how are they doing it? Look at their infrastructure.
5: Well, what happens at Ralph Engelstad Arena does not happen at Mariucci Arena,
3: right?
5: And I feel
6: there's only one Ralph. I've learned.
5: I feel that too often people are just saying, well, it's that way, right. 100 miles to the west, so it's not even apples to oranges.
3: Nope. You shouldn't compare them.
4: Well, and, you know, if you really, you know, go up 30,000 feet, at the end of the day, this was a very close vote with a lot of history, as we know.
5: Well, and that's part of the problem, is there's still
4: correct.
5: People that hate the fact that it's there.
4: So that casts a long shadow over everything. From my perspective, you know, I get a lot of what I consider easy answers. Why don't you sell the center? Well, let's be real.
5: Who's gonna buy it?
4: We owe $38 million on the bonds. We were given $20 million worth of bonds from the state that clearly state if you're not using it for this purpose, you have to pay back. So you're on the hook for $58 million. So you have to find somebody that would give you $58 million so you could be clear. And they're going to buy a facility that loses money every year and has for the last 15 years and needs $750,000 a year for capital improvements. You're not going to find that person. That's why event centers are usually publicly owned, is because of that model. Now, I'm not here to say that was a good vote, the right thing, the wrong thing. Doesn't really matter, because it's here today.
5: It's here today, so let's make it work.
4: And we got to make it work, and I want it to work as best as it can for as many citizens in our community as we can possibly do. But when somebody says, you know, sell it, why? Well, that's why that really isn't viable.
3: Right.
4: You know, so that's number one. People say, well, give it back to BSU. Well, there's all kinds of things associated with that. And the first thing is, wouldn't BSU have to want it?
3: Right.
4: And when do educational institutions want to run entire event centers? So when somebody says, say, you know, just do that. Well, that sounds great. It's a great sound bite, but it's not, you know, reality.
5: And so, that building cannot be compared to the John Glass when BSU operated that as a hockey rink.
4: No. Correct.
3: Well, I think another thing that's overlooked a lot is the activity from the ballroom. So not from the arena,
4: correct.
3: But there, and the community just doesn't know about it. And the more of that we can get, continuing education and banquets and all of that, is a strong revenue proponent as well.
4: And I give the Sanford Center staff a lot of credit for that, because I think the conference center side of things have been really busy. But to your point, Mark, unless you were at that training, you wouldn't know what happened. Unless you were invited to that wedding,
5: just drive
4: you
5: through.
4: Wouldn't know that. Well,
5: true. Drive through and they say, why are there all these cars over here today?
4: I do get that question sometimes. What event did I miss? Well, it was a private event in the conference center, right? But I mean, you know, that's the whole thing. Like, I understand all of the history, but for me, it's in front of me as a council member and mayor today. What can we do to put it in the best position possible moving forward? And that's what we have to focus on, because the rest of it, there's no way back machine to go back and do anything about. And so for me, when we made the move from VenueWorks for to ASM, we structured a contract that had performance incentives in it and that we could terminate if certain numbers weren't hit and those kinds of things. And despite all of that, we still haven't really improved dramatically. You know, the deficit got a little better a couple of years, and there were times when it was busier. And like I said, the conference center has been busier. So it hasn't been, you know, a complete move the other direction, but we haven't made that next step up. Well, now their contract is about to end, so this is the time to look at it again and say, can we do better? If the answer is yes, then you should be exploring whatever that road is. Mm-hmm. If the answer is no, then you should be looking hard at renewal. So that's where we're at.
5: Boss, I'm sorry, we're going to go a little longer.
3: Okay.
5: Coming up on the year anniversary of the storm, you won't be back in until after that. Big picture, how much progress have we made? What's still is lurking in the shadows that maybe the average citizen doesn't know about?
4: I think we've made tremendous progress. When I look around our community and see where we're at, I mean, it's night and day from where we were the day after that storm. And a lot of that got done last summer, but right now I see so many people replanting and, you know, putting in trees and just rebuilding things that weren't able to be handled last summer. In fact, I was up at the brick up there yesterday planting trees. That was a great activity. But you know, there's seedlings being given at the Sanford mm-hmm. Center. I think there's another giveaway this weekend, and just all of these things. So I think we've come a long way, and I can never say enough about the citizens and just everything that everybody's done, organizations, United Way, CRC. I could go on. As far as things lurking in the shadow, well, the full bill hasn't been completely totaled yet. You know, we had a lot of insurance coverage, and we know we're going to get 75% reimbursement on a lot of things from the state. That's been in process, working its way through. But it's like everything else. You submit a certain amount of expenses, the state's going to say, yep, we'll cover those, maybe not that one. So until you go through that whole process, submit everything to the state, get your final reimbursement, and see what the variance or delta or difference is, you're not going to know. Now, I'm personally not expecting a lot of bad news there. I think we're going to be all right. But until it crosses the finish line, you don't really know. As we've been doing different things and repairing things throughout the city, we've been finding little things here or there that got overlooked, and we're taking care of them. But they've been little things. You know, oh, there's a piece of gutter over there that we missed last time. Oh, there's some flashing over there that we missed last time. We haven't found anything that was catastrophic that we didn't know within city buildings, at least to this point. So those are all, I think, pretty positive things. So overall, I think we're in a good place. I do make my way around the town quite a bit, and I still see
5: a lot of tarps.
4: With tarps. You know, and I know that there's conversations with insurance companies, you know, homeowners and their insurance companies still working out. I know that there's been complaints filed with the Department of Commerce, on different things. And how is that all going to shake out? You know, we do know that there's still some homes that had trees on them that were basically abandoned. So how is that all going to shake out long term? So when you talk about these little pockets of things that we don't know, that's what I would tell you. That's some of them.
5: Well, I was surprised last month was the first month where construction permit numbers were down from a year ago since the storm. In fact, construction numbers had been almost, I'm pulling a number out of my head here, but almost double, I want to say, from what they were a year prior.
3: That's
5: which is good, because there's lots of money being spent in town. That's good for a city. But numbers go down. That to me was a sign that we might be getting close.
4: Well, the tough thing to, like, looking at those numbers month to month is kind of hard. Like, you pretty much have to look at it year to year, simply because I know there's a bunch of projects coming that are going to skew it the other way.
3: Sure.
4: Once the building permits for the railroad corridor come through, guess what? You're
5: going
4: to have
5: back
4: a
5: up.
4: Gigantic spike.
3: Yeah.
4: You know, when Chipotle starts building, when Les Schwab's a tire center. You know, like, there's some of these bigger projects that once they file and start moving forward, suddenly, boom, those numbers go
5: up. But I was looking in three quarters of every construction permit, I want to say for the last at least 10 months.
4: Was repair.
5: Roof, siding, windows.
4: You got it. Repair. Well, we've 100%.
3: Done such a good job. We've had some family members come up, you know, have been here, and they're like, well, doesn't look too bad from where you made it sound in the summer.
5: Drive up the east side of the lake.
3: We did. And they're like, well, I see a lot, but it seems like it's not too bad. We're like, oh. We actually clean up good.
4: Well, and, you know, I think just a lot of that immediate response helped, you know, again, the city picking up all that debris right out of the gate. I think that helped with our cleanup efforts a lot. People knowing that there was a limited window and trying to get as much stuff out. And, you know, there's just a lot of things, I think, last summer that came together to make that happen. And as a council, we've been having some conversations about whether or not we should try to do a citywide cleanup day yet this summer, where we would go through one more time and just try to pick up stuff. No decisions have been made on that. There's just been some basic conversation, but I think many of us on the council realize that maybe there's an opportunity here to make one more pass. But, of course, that costs dollars.
3: Sure.
4: You got to know what that is. You got to know how you're going to fund it, you know, all of those kinds of things.
3: Perfect. We'll see you at Ride for the Troops on Sunday?
4: Absolutely. Wouldn't miss it.
3: Thanks for coming down.
4: Well, I appreciate the time, even though we went over. So I hope everybody has a great weekend and gets out there and enjoys the weather.
3: Thank you, Mayor.
4: You bet.
3: Good morning. It is 8:45.
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21: For today, look for partly sunny skies, a chance for some late-day showers and storms developing, high temperatures into the lower 80s. Then showers and storms likely tonight, a low of 58. Gradually clearing skies on Thursday, working up to a high of 82, with upper 70s on Friday. And that's your forecast. I'm weatherology meteorologist Michael Caro. Get the latest weather updates online at MinnesotaDailyWeather.com. Right now, it's 66.

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5: So what you have are this unstable, unemployable group of people who lack a future and are being easily exploited by the left wing and the Democrat Party. And when they get arrested, you find out what they're about. They're mentally ill. They're felons. Some are sex offenders or sex abusers. That's what we found out recently about one of them. So the protest movement has become a very tiny concentration of these misfits who are easily manipulated because they have nowhere else to go. That is why you see witnesses will talk about this and they will look at these people and they go, you can't talk to them. They're completely unbalanced. Their eyes are all over the place. They scream at you. They say that horrible stuff to a cop, like your whole family's going to die. I mean, this isn't like Selma.
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7: 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I'm Nick Costos.
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19: For today, look for partly sunny skies, a chance for some late day showers and storms developing, high temperatures into the lower 80s, and showers and storms likely tonight, a low of 58. Gradually clearing skies on Thursday, working up to a high of 82, with upper 70s on Friday. And that's your forecast. I'm weatherology meteorologist Michael Caro. Get the latest weather updates online at MinnesotaDailyWeather.com. Right now, 70 degrees.
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12: For today, look for partly sunny skies, a chance for some late-day showers and storms developing, high temperatures into the lower 80s. And showers and storms likely tonight, a low of 58. Gradually clearing skies on Thursday, working up to a high of 82, with upper 70s on Friday. And that's your forecast. I'm weatherology meteorologist Michael Caro. Get the latest weather updates online at MinnesotaDailyWeather.com. Right now, 70 degrees.

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1: 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Pretty good chance at rain throughout the day today and tonight. Chances of rain then into the weekend. Saying sunny and nice, though, for the weekend. 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MinnesotaDailyWeather.com.
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17: For today, look for partly sunny skies, a chance for some late-day showers and storms developing, high temperatures into the lower 80s, and showers and storms likely tonight, a low of 58. Gradually clearing skies on Thursday, working up to a high of 82, with upper 70s on Friday. And that's your forecast. I'm weatherology meteorologist Michael Caro. Get the latest weather updates online at MinnesotaDailyWeather.com. Right now, 70 degrees.

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0: Your music, your station, Mix 103. Just a couple of days away from our 20th annual Ride for the Troops. It's Friday, Saturday, Sunday at the Bemidji Eagles Club. 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
12: Mainly cloudy today with a slight chance for storms. High of 83. Winds out of the south, 10 to 15 miles per hour. Chance of thunderstorms tonight. Lows dip down to about 57. Cloudy skies. Sunshine mixed with clouds at times tomorrow. High of 81. And that's your forecast. I'm weatherology meteorologist Paul Frombly. Get the latest weather updates online at MinnesotaDailyWeather.com. Right now, 72.

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9: Mainly cloudy today with a slight chance for storms. High of 83. Winds out of the south, 10 to 15 miles per hour. Chance of thunderstorms tonight. Lows dip down to about 57. Cloudy skies. Sunshine mixed with clouds at times tomorrow. High of 81. And that's your forecast. I'm weatherology meteorologist Paul Frombly. Get the latest weather updates online at MinnesotaDailyWeather.com. Right now, 72.

0: 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Sorry, how far we've come. I've come as far as I'm going to. Out of here. John Tesh in next. Kickoff 30 minutes commercial free with Bruno Mars. Chat with you tomorrow on the morning stretch where we are a day before all of the festivities for Ride for the Troops. Walleye dinner Friday night. Concert with Rick Adams Friday night. 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
9: Mainly cloudy today with a slight chance for storms. High of 83. Winds out of the south, 10 to 15 miles per hour. Chance of thunderstorms tonight. Lows dip down to about 57. Cloudy skies. Sunshine mixed with clouds at times tomorrow. High of 81. And that's your forecast. I'm weatherology meteorologist Paul Frombly. Get the latest weather updates online at MinnesotaDailyWeather.com. Right now, 72.

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1: All right, Gib, I asked the internet right now, what is the most popular Stoic concept?
2: Ooh.
1: Well, it isn't a quote. It's a framework. It's called the dichotomy of control from Epictetus, a Roman philosopher. The idea is sort everything into two. This is good advice. Sort everything into two columns. What's up to you, your thoughts, your choices, your actions, and what's not? Other people's opinions, the economy, the past. It has exploded.
2: Yeah. Well, look, we are inundated with information, right? We are constantly being prodded into a fight or flight response by the news, by our phones, by everything is just shouting at us all the time to give it our attention. And as a result of that, we start to give things our attention. We start to internalize it. And it has been shown to cause anxiety symptoms in us, in a huge percentage of the population, the constant inundation with information. So what does this do? This gives you a filter, a lens, a screen to look at this information so you don't become overwhelmed by it. By the way, this is something that a lot of people who are addicts have to deal with, which is why the Serenity Prayer is so popular in 12-step programs. You know, God, grant me the serenity to accept the things I cannot change, the courage to change the things I can, and the wisdom to know the difference. That is exactly the same thing as this Stoic concept.
1: That's great. And a trust scout is trustworthy, loyal, helpful, friendly, courteous, kind, obedient, cheerful, thrifty, brave, clean, and reverent.
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17: Mainly cloudy today with a slight chance for storms. High of 83. Winds out of the south, 10 to 15 miles per hour. Chance of thunderstorms tonight. Lows dip down to about 57. Cloudy skies. Sunshine mixed with clouds at times tomorrow. High of 81. And that's your forecast. I'm weatherology meteorologist Paul Frombly. Get the latest weather updates online at MinnesotaDailyWeather.com. Right now, 74.

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12: Mainly cloudy today with a slight chance for storms. High of 83. Winds out of the south, 10 to 15 miles per hour. Chance of thunderstorms tonight. Lows dip down to about 57. Cloudy skies. Sunshine mixed with clouds at times tomorrow. High of 81. And that's your forecast. I'm weatherology meteorologist Paul Frombly. Get the latest weather updates online at minnesotadailyweather.com. Right now, 74.
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0: The John Tesh Radio Show is on Mix 103.7. All right, my intelligent friends, just for you, here are a few tricks for better memory and brain power. If you've ever walked into another room and forgotten why, do this next time. Use the point and call technique. I've seen this a few times. Now, this is an industrial safety technique used by Japan's rail workers, and it reduces workplace errors by up to 85%. Here's what you do. You point to the room you're going into and call out what you're doing, like point at your curling iron and say, "I turned off my curling iron." You'll never get halfway to work and have to turn around to check the thing. One more brain trick to remember something. Stand tall and walk 10 steps like you're wearing a superhero cape while thinking about what you need to remember. San Francisco State research found that shift in your posture triggers a mind-body connection that tells your brain, "I'm alert." That sharpens your thinking and recall by up to 56%. You're listening to the John Tesh Radio Show on The Mix.
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19: Mainly cloudy today with a slight chance for storms. High of 83. Winds out of the south, 10 to 15 miles per hour. Chance of thunderstorms tonight. Lows dip down to about 57. Cloudy skies. Sunshine mixed with clouds at times tomorrow. High of 81. And that's your forecast. I'm weatherology meteorologist Paul Frombly. Get the latest weather updates online at MinnesotaDailyWeather.com. Right now, 74.

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That maybe...

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1: All right, let's talk Blue Zones. We love the Blue Zones. We talk about those all the time on our Thursday's coaching sessions with Coach, Coach Gibb. We now know only one food group shows up daily in every Blue Zone, the five regions where people live past 100, and it's beans.
2: Oh, yeah.
1: A meta-analysis in the Asia-Pacific Journal. Every 20 grams a day, about 2 tablespoons, cuts the risk of dying early by 7%.
3: Unbelievable.
2: Wow. Unbelievable.
1: Round out the top five with leafy greens, nuts, and olive oil and berries. The common thread is polyphenols and fiber, but beans, I keep hearing. And now these companies are selling beans as the perfect protein and fiber meal, right? Which is what everybody's concerned about right now.
2: Yeah. So, I mean, it hits. You want to go to the store and buy one of those processed bars that says high in protein, high in fiber. No, just eat some beans. Go ahead and get some beans. The only thing you got to watch out for, it's the beans themselves. You got to watch out for the canned beans that have a lot of sugar in them. So make sure you're getting just beans and you're cooking them with, you know, only herbs and spices, not adding sugar to them, because that will counteract a lot of the benefits they get from beans. But yeah, look, high in protein, high in fiber, full of, I think there's, isn't there lycopene and stuff in there?
1: Yes. Yeah.
2: It's great for it.
1: Awesome. Don't forget the Beano.
2: If you have a hard time digesting them, you can use if you need Beano, you can use Beano, or you can use a pressure cooker.
1: Right.
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4: Fox News. I'm Chris Foster. President Trump says Iran's badly injured supreme leader is involved in peace talks.
5: He is giving approval. I'd like to meet everybody. I'd like to meet him. We probably will meet at some point, depending on how it all works out.
4: The president on the New York Post Pod Force One podcast. One person's killed, dozens injured in an Iranian drone attack on Kuwait's main airport. Republican Steve Hilton leads the California governor's race with about 60% of the votes counted.
6: Everyone can see we're going in the wrong direction. We can offer Californians a new direction.
4: Democrats Javier Becerra and Tom Steyer are in second and third at this point. The top two advance to the general election. Los Angeles Mayor Karen Bass survives her primary.
7: Over these last 3.5 years, we have laid a foundation, and we're going to build on that foundation.
4: She'll face Republican Spencer Pratt or another Democrat, Mitch Romney. 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
6: Here's the latest from MinnesotaDailyNews.com. 30-year-old woman from Walker injured in a Monday crash. Two-vehicle crash on Highway 371 in Cass County. Minnesota State Patrol said the crash happened at 4:58 p.m. 2013 Chevy Suburban and a 2014 Jeep Grand Cherokee collided. Both were heading south. The Jeep's driver, Desmond Shanice Eli Smith Leith, was taken to Cass Lake Hospital with non-life-threatening injuries. Suburban's driver, Tracy Lee Campbell, had no injuries. Cass County Sheriff's Office and North Memorial Medical Center helped at the scene. The 100 Women of the Heartland Who Care group recently donated over $9,000 to the Akeley Nevis Food Shelf. The group, a local giving circle in the Park Rapids and Nevis area, members commit to donating $100 at three meetings a year, creating a $10,000-plus collective donation for a single chosen local nonprofit or charity during each cycle. Leech Lake Elders Feast, held this Saturday. 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Feast will take place at the Northern Lights Event Center. 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
18: Slight chance of thunderstorms this afternoon. Otherwise, cloudy skies with a few peaks of sun. Daytime highs approaching 83. Winds out of the south, 10 to 15 miles per hour. Cloudy skies expected tonight. Chance of thunderstorms. Lows level off around 57. And that's your forecast. I'm weatherology meteorologist Paul Frombly. Get the latest weather updates online at MinnesotaDailyWeather.com. Right now, 73.

0: Hey, it's John Tesh on The Mix. It's a pretty useful piece of health and wellness intel. If you struggle with a gassy stomach from time to time, you can relieve the pressure by eating more walnuts. Yeah, this is the recommendation of Dr. Lori Byerly, a professor of physiology at the New Orleans School of Medicine. She tells us eating one-third of a cup of walnuts before our biggest meal of the day will cut gas production significantly within 24 hours. And eating walnuts regularly, she says, can keep the gassiness at bay. They boost the stomach's production of healthy probiotics, which cuts the production of carbon dioxide and methane gases by one-third.
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2: Will Kane doesn't buy Jill Biden's claim that she thought President Biden had a stroke during his debate with President Trump.
6: If she truly believed that he was having a stroke, she would have sought medical attention. This is a lie. It's a flat-out lie. Every bit of it is a lie. She didn't have that legitimate concern for her husband because she had seen this before. Yeah. She has seen it since. Every word coming out of her mouth is an absolute lie. We saw it. Now, it varies. The shuffle walk. We'd seen him do the shuffle walk. The stammer. The trailing off sentences. These were things that we had seen. I will submit, I will agree, that might have been the worst we'd ever seen that night. That could have been the worst version of Joe, but we had seen elements of that version along the way. And the only reason that we haven't seen those versions since is he's been virtually out of the spotlight since. So what she is doing is lying.
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14: slight chance of thunderstorms this afternoon. Otherwise, cloudy skies with a few peaks of sun. Daytime highs approaching 83. Winds out of the south, 10 to 15 miles per hour. Cloudy skies expected tonight. Chance of thunderstorms. Lows level off around 57. And that's your forecast. I'm weatherology meteorologist Paul Trombley. Get the latest weather updates online at MinnesotaDailyWeather.com. Right now, 73.

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1: Great piece on longevity to share with you. For a longer life, we want you to jump on a bike, either outside or inside, and take a ride. A review of 17 studies now in the journal Sports Medicine found that people who regularly go biking had a significantly reduced risk of heart disease and were less likely to die prematurely than those who biked less. So what's the connection? Cycling works the entire lower body and core, which strengthens the heart. Plus, our thighs and calves act as a sort of second heart, which helps push blood back up from our feet to our chest. So people with stronger leg muscles have healthier blood flow. Another reason to ride your bike regularly: people with the most powerful leg muscles tend to have better brain health. Wow. In fact, researchers found leg strength was a better predictor of brain health than any other lifestyle factor they examined. We were just talking about this on the coaching call. It's because they're part of the largest muscle group in the body. And anything that good for the heart is also good for the brain.
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15: Slight chance of thunderstorms this afternoon. Otherwise, cloudy skies with a few peaks of sun. Daytime highs approaching 83. Winds out of the south, 10 to 15 miles per hour. Cloudy skies expected tonight. Chance of thunderstorms. Lows level off around 57. And that's your forecast. I'm weatherology meteorologist Paul Trombley. Get the latest weather updates online at MinnesotaDailyWeather.com. Right now, 73.

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0: Hey, it's John Tesh on The Mix. Here's a conversation starter for you. Gentlemen, who does your dog listen to? Is it you or the woman in your life? Turns out the average dog is more likely to listen to a woman. It's like that in our house with Leroy, the dog. She just stares at my wife all day long. This is according to the journal Communications Biology. It's for one surprising reason. It's because women are more likely to use baby talk with their dogs. Plus, dogs do prefer the higher pitch of women's voices. While conducting a series of brain scans, researchers found similarities between the brains of dogs and the brains of human infants. They both lit up when processing the exaggerated inflections of baby talk. It turns out the sing-songy cadence used when speaking to a baby, it does work just as well on dogs. You probably have seen it. And the dogs' brains responded more when the speakers were women as opposed to men. The researchers say, when we use a higher-pitched sing-songy voice to talk to our dogs, they're more likely to pay attention to us and to want to spend time with us. And just like with babies, puppy speak improves communication between dogs and their owners, and it strengthens the bond. There you have it. Hey, it's John Tesh on The Mix.
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4: chance for scattered thunderstorms this afternoon. Otherwise, cloudy skies with a few peaks of sun. High temperatures reach up to 83. Southerly winds, 8 to 15 miles per hour. Chance for rain tonight, lows around 57, cloudy. Slight chance for scattered showers tomorrow, high of 81. And that's your forecast. I'm weatherology meteorologist Paul Frombly. Get the latest weather updates online at MinnesotaDailyWeather.com. Right now, it's 68 degrees.
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0: 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Hey, check it out. It doesn't matter if you're not exactly Van Gogh. Doing something artistic, it will improve your mood mightily. Whether it's painting, drawing, sculpting, or even decoupage or knitting, doing anything artistic can pull you out of a bad mood. This is according to research from Northern Arizona University. In their study, when people created art, even if they didn't consider themselves artistic, they felt happier. They felt less stressed. It's because art distracts you from negative thinking, and the repetitive movement involved triggers a relaxation response.
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19: Chance for scattered thunderstorms this afternoon. Otherwise, cloudy skies with a few peaks of sun. High temperatures reach up to 83. Southerly winds, 8 to 15 miles per hour. Chance for rain tonight. Lows around 57. Cloudy. Slight chance for scattered showers tomorrow. High of 81. And that's your forecast. I'm weatherology meteorologist Paul Trombley. Get the latest weather updates online at MinnesotaDailyWeather.com. Right now, it's 68 degrees.

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1: So, in the interest of full disclosure, we're having a wedding soon in our family.
2: Yes, we are.
1: And we've been adding up the thing, and we're gonna Connie and I are gonna be paying for this thing for a very long time. But I'm thinking about pulling the plug because I just read this. And by the way, don't say pulling the plug to a guy my age. It's not really.
2: You said it, not me.
1: I did. I just gave myself chills. 7-Eleven convenience stores are offering catering for weddings. They've partnered with Easy Cater to deliver some of their classic items for meetings, offices, and events, even weddings. They're positioning themselves as the go-to for catering if you're trying to save money like me.
2: Oh, yeah.
1: And the menu will vary depending on which restaurant you order from. So, salads, I've never seen one of those at that. Breakfast sandwiches, hot dogs, pizza, and lunch boxes. No word on Slurpees.
2: Well, I can't imagine the Slurpees travel well. You have to bring the whole machine if you're going to cater with the Slurpee.
1: Bring the machine.
2: Okay.
1: It's better than the chocolate fountain that my daughter wants.
2: Unbelievable.
1: Somebody's internalizing their own stuff in their life. She saw it on some show.
2: Now he's got to have I need a chocolate fountain, a cheese fountain. Look.
1: We'll just all sing. Ba-da-ba-ba-ba. No, that's not 7-Eleven.
2: That's McDonald's.
1: That's something else.
2: That's McDonald's.
1: Go ahead. I'm sorry.
2: Point being, whether it's McDonald's or 7-Eleven, this is not the highest. Look, a convenience store serves a lot of purposes. One of those purposes is not to provide really high quality food, healthy food for you. It's to give you calories and sustenance when you need to move quickly. And that's fantastic. As a gimmick, I love it. If 7-Eleven is really important to you in your life, why not have 7-Eleven cater your wedding or office party or event? But for the rest of us, let's at least cook yourself or something. I don't know.
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17: Chance for scattered thunderstorms this afternoon. Otherwise, cloudy skies with a few peaks of sun. High temperatures reach up to 83. Southerly winds, 8 to 15 miles per hour. Chance for rain tonight, lows around 57, cloudy. Slight chance for scattered showers tomorrow, high of 81. And that's your forecast. I'm weatherology meteorologist Paul Frombly. Get the latest weather updates online at MinnesotaDailyWeather.com. Right now, it's 66 degrees.

0: Hey, it's John Tesh on The Mix. Time for some travel intelligence, which also happens to be some longevity intelligence. After you hear this, you'll figure out why. Did you know the worst seat on an airplane is a window seat? And it's true whether you're in first class or coach. What's the reason? The American College of Chest Physicians says this is because people in window seats, they tend to sit longer. They tend to move less than people in other seats, which puts them at a higher risk for developing potentially life-threatening blood clots in the legs. And you know what those are? It's deep vein thrombosis.
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9: Are you ready for a barefoot blue jean night with Jake Owen? Then buckle up. Kickin' the Country is back June 10th through the 13th. Wednesday night, we kick it off loud with Jackal. Guitar screaming, crowd roaring, no easing into it. Thursday, Aaron Lewis takes the stage, and we'll have every country boy in the crowd singing. Friday is always going to be a party when Neil McCoy shows up. Yes, Billy's got his beer goggles on. And then Jake Owen lights it up with Barefoot Blue Jean Night energy. 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
4: Chance for scattered thunderstorms this afternoon. Otherwise, cloudy skies with a few peaks of sun. High temperatures reach up to 83. Southerly winds, 8 to 15 miles per hour. Chance for rain tonight, lows around 57, cloudy. Slight chance for scattered showers tomorrow, high of 81. And that's your forecast. I'm weatherology meteorologist Paul Trombley. Get the latest weather updates online at MinnesotaDailyWeather.com. Right now, it's 66 degrees.

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1: John Tesh here to help you boost your immune function. All you have to do is eat a fasting mimicking diet. This means you eat normally all month, except for 5 days per month when you eat a low-calorie plant-based diet. According to the USC School of Gerontology, a fasting mimicking diet significantly improves study subjects' immune systems within 3 months. Plus, study subjects lowered their biological age by an average of 2.5 years. That's because a fasting mimicking diet triggers autophagy, which is our cells' own natural cleaning out, recycling system. Autophagy is when cells break down and clear out debris and toxins. You've heard me talk about it. That can slow the progression of age-related health issues. So remember, eat normally all month, except 5 days a month when you go low-cal and plant-based.
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14: Chance for scattered thunderstorms this afternoon. Otherwise, cloudy skies with a few peaks of sun. High temperatures reach up to 83. Southerly winds, 8 to 15 miles per hour. Chance for rain tonight, lows around 57, cloudy. Slight chance for scattered showers tomorrow, high of 81. And that's your forecast. I'm weatherology meteorologist Paul Trombley. Get the latest weather updates online at MinnesotaDailyWeather.com. Right now, it's 66 degrees.
15: One, two, three, four.

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4: Are you ready for a barefoot blue jean night with Jake Owen? 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Kickin' the Country is back June 10th through the 13th. 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Guitar screaming, crowd roaring, no easing into it. Thursday, Aaron Lewis takes the stage, and we'll have every country boy in the crowd singing. 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Yes, Billy's got his beer goggles on. 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
9: Chance for scattered thunderstorms this afternoon. Otherwise, cloudy skies with a few peaks of sun. High temperatures reach up to 83. Southerly winds, 8 to 15 miles per hour. Chance for rain tonight. Lows around 57. Cloudy. Slight chance for scattered showers tomorrow. High of 81. And that's your forecast. I'm weatherology meteorologist Paul Trombley. Get the latest weather updates online at MinnesotaDailyWeather.com. Currently 69.

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13: Chance for scattered thunderstorms this afternoon. Otherwise, cloudy skies with a few peaks of sun. High temperatures reach up to 83. Southerly winds, 8 to 15 miles per hour. Chance for rain tonight, lows around 57, cloudy. Slight chance for scattered showers tomorrow, high of 81. And that's your forecast. I'm weatherology meteorologist Paul Trombley. Get the latest weather updates online at MinnesotaDailyWeather.com. Currently 69.

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1: 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It's the never-ending giveaway. 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Continually. 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
2: Fox News, I'm John Saucier. The United States and Iran launching new strikes, even as President Trump claims negotiations between the two are ongoing. Speaking during a hearing before the House Foreign Relations Committee, Secretary of State Marco Rubio blames Hezbollah for this ongoing fighting.
3: We are hopeful that we can create a paradigm in which Lebanon's government and Israel can work together to disarm Hezbollah and allow the people of Lebanon to reclaim its country. But it's complex.
2: California Republican gubernatorial candidate Steve Hilton advancing past the primary, expected to go up against Democratic candidate Javier Becerra in November. Hilton telling a news conference he came out on top despite spending far less than other candidates did.
4: It's an indication that when I'm elected governor, we are going to be frugal and careful with public money so we can cut the bloat in our government and reduce everybody's taxes.
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12: Here's the latest from MinnesotaDailyNews.com. Publication Midwest Flyer reports that the Red Lake Nation will return Darren Spedzo's aircraft today and drop all charges against him. Decision follows the FAA's threat of civil action against the tribe unless they stop legal proceedings and release the plane. Last October, Spedzo made an emergency landing in the tribe's territory after his Stinson 108 had engine failure, leading to the seizure of his aircraft, based on a 1978 resolution about airspace control. The tribe does say that they now plan to revoke that resolution, admitting their mistake in taking the aircraft. Spedzo intends to return to the reservation to give free rides to Native American kids. Yesterday, the Leech Lake Band of Ojibwe celebrated Mississippi River Day, recognizing the importance of the Mississippi River. River and surrounding areas have historically provided food, transportation, and cultural connections. Day calls on community members and partners to honor the river's significance and learn about its history. Beltrami County had an issue with 911 calls and diminished audio between the caller and dispatch yesterday. Appears to have only been a Verizon issue and has been fixed. Dispatch Center reminds you that if you ever have issues calling 911, you can call 218-333-9111, option 2. These stories and more, MinnesotaDailyNews.com.
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18: Lows around 57 tonight under cloudy skies with a chance for isolated rain showers. Winds out of the south, 8 to 15 miles per hour. Slight chance for scattered rain showers tomorrow. Daytime highs approaching 81, partly cloudy. Lows around 52 tomorrow night, partly cloudy skies. That's your forecast. I'm weatherology meteorologist Paul Trombley. Get the latest weather updates online at minnesotadailyweather.com. Currently 72.
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0: Your music, your station, Mix 103. Coming up this weekend, the 20th annual Ride for the Troops, and it's become a three-day event now. Starting Friday night, the Eagles walleye dinner at 6, plus they have Rick Adams starting at 7. Then Saturday, it's a car, bike, truck, and trike show at the Eagles from 11 to 2. There's live music from 4 to 6 with Fool's Gold, and then 7:30 to 9:30 is Sean Wallen's Elvis and Jed show. You don't want to miss that. And then, of course, it's the Ride, the 20th annual Ride for the Troops Sunday. Buffet breakfast starts at 9, recognition and awards at 10:30, and the national anthem at 10:55. Kickstands up. 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
9: Lows around 57 tonight under cloudy skies with a chance for isolated rain showers. Winds out of the south, 8 to 15 miles per hour. Slight chance for scattered rain showers tomorrow. Daytime highs approaching 81, partly cloudy. Lows around 52 tomorrow night, partly cloudy skies. That's your forecast. I'm weatherology meteorologist Paul Trombley. Get the latest weather updates online at MinnesotaDailyWeather.com. Currently 72.

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2: Terrorist attacks, plane crashes, fires. National tragedies are hard to explain to young children. We don't want them to fear the world, but to respect its dangers. And that all begins with shielding children from overexposure to tragedy. The goal isn't to hide them in a bubble and shield them from all bad news, but they do need to discover it in doses they can handle, age appropriate. Feelings of safety are key. Children take their emotional cues from their parents, so remain calm. If you're under control, your child will feel safe. They'll also feel safe if the rest of their lives seem normal. So keep as much structure in your child's day as you can. A predictable routine feels safer than a chaotic one. You may be tempted to comfort your child with promises like nothing bad will ever happen again. But that'll backfire. Tragedy will eventually strike again. So don't offer an empty promise that could lead to distrust later. Just remind your children that you love them. That assurance, along with a hug, is usually what they need. Finally, watch their behavior for clues that they're not handling things very well. Young kids don't talk about their feelings. They act them out. Discipline probably is not the answer in this case. They may just need you to remind them that they're safe. The world can be a scary place. We all know that. But there's a lot you can do to ease your children into that reality over time, rather than all at once. For Focus on the Family, I'm Jim Daly.
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10: Lows around 57 tonight under cloudy skies with a chance for isolated rain showers. Winds out of the south, 8 to 15 miles per hour. Slight chance for scattered rain showers tomorrow. Daytime highs approaching 81, partly cloudy. Lows around 52 tomorrow night, partly cloudy skies. That's your forecast. I'm weatherology meteorologist Paul Trombley. Get the latest weather updates online at minnesotadailyweather.com. Currently 72.
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3: Fox News, I'm Tom Graham. President Trump once again insisting today a peace deal with Iran is not far off. Despite another escalation of violence, Tehran attacking several U.S. allies in the Middle East. Fox's Jennifer Griffin.
4: Iran launched dozens of missiles and drones at Kuwait, Bahrain, and U.S. bases and commercial ships near the Strait of Hormuz. Kuwait's military alone says Iran fired 13 ballistic missiles and 17 drones.
3: So the Pentagon launching what it called self-defense strikes on an Iranian island. Homeland Security Secretary Mark Wayne Mullen going before a House panel today. Democrats continue to criticize an immigration detention facility in Newark, New Jersey.
5: You know what's racist? Is the fact that every detainee in Delaney Hall is a person of color.
3: New Jersey Congresswoman Monica McGivern. Mullen accused Democrats of promoting violent protests at that facility. 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
13: 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Minnesota Department of Natural Resources will launch a new electronic licensing system June 9th, starting with hunting and fishing licenses. The new system aims to improve the experience for users by offering flexible purchasing options, such as a mobile app, online, or in person. Users can also choose how to carry their license. License sales will pause now through June 8th, but fishing without a license will be allowed during this time. The second phase, which includes recreational vehicle and watercraft registration, will launch at a later date. Bemidji City Council approved a trail project along 5th Street Northwest. It's been in the works for more than 5 years. The 8-foot-wide paved trail will stretch from Irvin Avenue Northwest to the Jefferson Avenue Roundabout, set to start after the July 4th holiday, aiming for a completion by September. Project funded by a $468,000 federal grant, $200,000 state grant, total cost of $1.1 million. City will also use $382,000 in state aid construction funds and $50,000 from construction fund reserves to fund the project. These stories and more, MinnesotaDailyNews.com.
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25: Lows around 57 tonight under cloudy skies with a chance for isolated rain showers. Winds out of the south, 8 to 15 miles per hour. Slight chance for scattered rain showers tomorrow. Daytime highs approaching 81, partly cloudy. Lows around 52 tomorrow night, partly cloudy skies. That's your forecast. I'm weatherology meteorologist Paul Trombley. Get the latest weather updates online at minnesotadailyweather.com. Currently 73.
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4: 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And when they get arrested, you find out what they're about. They're mentally ill. They're felons. Some are sex offenders or sex abusers. That's what we found out recently about one of them. So the protest movement has become a very tiny concentration of these misfits who are easily manipulated because they have nowhere else to go. That is why you see witnesses will talk about this and they will look at these people and they go, you can't talk to them. They're completely unbalanced. Their eyes are all over the place. They scream at you. They say that horrible stuff to a cop, like your whole family's going to die. I mean, this isn't like Selma.
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12: Lows around 57 tonight under cloudy skies with a chance for isolated rain showers. Winds out of the south, 8 to 15 miles per hour. Slight chance for scattered rain showers tomorrow. Daytime highs approaching 81, partly cloudy. Lows around 52 tomorrow night, partly cloudy skies. That's your forecast. I'm weatherology meteorologist Paul Trombley. Get the latest weather updates online at minnesotadailyweather.com. Currently 73.

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12: Lows around 57 tonight under cloudy skies with a chance for isolated rain showers. Winds out of the south, 8 to 15 miles per hour. Slight chance for scattered rain showers tomorrow. Daytime highs approaching 81, partly cloudy. Lows around 52 tomorrow night, partly cloudy skies. That's your forecast. I'm weatherology meteorologist Paul Trombley. Get the latest weather updates online at MinnesotaDailyWeather.com. Currently 73.

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1: Is it Gym Class Heroes?
0: Yes!
2: That's right.
0: Congratulations, you're the winner! Who's this?
1: Finally. This is Coco.
0: Coco, where are you calling from?
1: Yarmouth.
0: Yarmouth, Massachusetts, on Cape Cod?
1: Yep.
0: Oh,
1: yep.
0: And all the tourists are coming to take over.
1: Every year.
0: Well, we've got something to make you feel a little bit better, Coco. A Liveline t-shirt is coming to your house.
1: Cool.
0: What's your last name? Coco Melon?
1: No.
0: No?
1: Marcella.
0: I like that a lot better.
1: Thank you.
0: Hang on so we can get your address.
1: Awesome. Thank you.
3: Throw your hands in the air. Liveline. Liveline coming at you.
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9: Lows around 57 tonight under cloudy skies with a chance for isolated rain showers. Winds out of the south, 8 to 15 miles per hour. Slight chance for scattered rain showers tomorrow. Daytime highs approaching 81, partly cloudy. Lows around 52 tomorrow night, partly cloudy skies. That's your forecast. I'm weatherology meteorologist Paul Trombley. Get the latest weather updates online at minnesotadailyweather.com. Currently 77.
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1: Hello to Dylan, Justin, and Trent, plus their fabulous crew and everybody listening on Mix 105.1 in Salt Lake City, Utah. It's our first night together, and we really cannot thank you enough for being here. It's going to be a lot of fun. My name's Mason. Just to give you a little background on me, if you never met me, I'm 24 years old. I do the show from my basement in my house. We've been doing it since May of 2020. 6 years. Crazy, right? Because when we started the show, I looked 15 and I sounded 35. Now I'm 24 and I still look 15 and I still sound 35. So not much changes but the date. But the way this thing works is we play your requests, your shout outs, your dedications. If you're driving around having fun, maybe hanging out with friends, you're going to the bar, the restaurant, the clubs, we're here 6 nights a week to provide you with top-tier entertainment because it's all programmed by you and your shout-outs and dedications. So call us up right now. This is really live. It's happening in this moment, and we'll put you on the air all over North America. We're on stations from coast to coast, and you are the star. 85 Live Line right now. 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Welcome in.
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17: Lows around 57 tonight under cloudy skies with a chance for isolated rain showers. Winds out of the south, 8 to 15 miles per hour. Slight chance for scattered rain showers tomorrow. Daytime highs approaching 81, partly cloudy. Lows around 52 tomorrow night, partly cloudy skies. That's your forecast. I'm weatherology meteorologist Paul Trombley. Get the latest weather updates online at MinnesotaDailyWeather.com. 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